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1: I'm feeling calm, but I'm never relaxed. 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

This place is out of control. It's a place where booties bump. It's a place where people stomp. This spot is hot and it's a magic thing. It doesn't matter if straight or gay. It doesn't matter if night or day.

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Even though we both know we're liars and we start each other's fire.

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0: Bruno Mars, Bonjour de Brunau в Партизона. Слушаме The Boy Is My, Greg Gold, Peyton. Остава 12 минути до края на работния ден.
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1: I'd be lying if I said I didn't need to get lost sometimes. It took a couple wrong turns, but I learned the right ones are harder to find.

Uh-huh. 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